0: Reich Dunders. Now Radio.
1: Up from the grave and up from my shame. 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

0: 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Now Radio.
1: 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I know the one with the power is never the one who is shouting, shouting. I lean in,

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And you're the reason why I sing. Giving you my all when I'm worshiping. Come on. I got everything. Loving how I'm living because I'm with the king. And you're the reason why I sing. 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